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4: Mohamed Salah had just dragged Liverpool to the Champions League final. Then in that final, Sergio Ramos wrenched his shoulder. Salah cried as he left the pitch. Egypt's first World Cup since 1990 was weeks away. He raced his recovery. He played, shoulder strapped, against Russia and Saudi Arabia. He scored in both matches. Egypt lost all three, eliminated. But back home, taxi drivers had pasted his face on rear windows. Murals appeared on Cairo walls. A man who'd grown up in a Nile Delta village so poor his school's football pitch was a dirt patch had become his country's most recognized face anywhere on Earth. Egypt didn't win. Salah's story did.
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0: A Philadelphia man is set to appear in court this afternoon in what legal experts are calling one of the most brazen transit crimes of the decade. Brett Shane, producer of the Kathy Romano Show.
1: Oh, crap. I knew it was coming.
0: God, the Kathy Romano Show will provide continuing coverage as this story develops.
2: We'll have reporters
1: 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That's the best thing she's ever done.

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0: Morning. Thursday is the new Friday, so hopefully you're kicking off your weekend a little early. I know Lara Boss is, because every time we play that new intro, she can't help it. She immediately just starts moving.
1: Left,
0: right.
1: Love it so much.
0: It is
1: Kyle
0: really good.
1: Mack is freaking genius.
0: He nailed that.
1: He nailed it.
0: That is a great intro. We've talked about playing it again around 8 o'clock
1: for
0: the people. So let's do that
1: today.
0: Make a little note. We'll play it again around 8 o'clock just so some people that tune in.

0: a little bit later. But you early morning listeners that come into the Kathy Romano Show, thank you. You get that treat all the time.
1: And hope you like it.
0: Yeah, right. Yeah, hope you like it as much as we do because we love it. Kathy is off today. She will be back tomorrow. So you got me, Bobby. Brett's over there. Hi, Brett. Looking
2: Hi,
0: nice.
2: Bobby.
0: In your Phillies hat and Phillies shirt. And Laura's here as well. So you just heard her. We'll do some news, get things started here. Laura said she's going to knock sports out of the ballpark in just a little bit. So we're going to hear that too in a second.
1: I did not say that, but I'll do my best, Bobby.
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1: Ooh.
0: I did it right.
1: Wow.
2: You know, I was practicing that.
0: You were practicing.
2: When I woke up, I was like, FMFCU. I don't need to say it, but I was literally, I woke up and that was my first thought. I was like, Kathy can never say that. FMFCU. Can I say it over and over
0: can
2: again?
0: Can I do it? Can I do it? Our biggest news story this morning, Brett, what is the weather? That's our biggest news story.
2: The biggest news story that I always find out when I come in here being the weather, Bobby told me it's, quote, gross.
0: Gross.
2: Record-breaking high today of 96 and high humidity, heavy thunderstorms. Yeesh. Carrying on this afternoon.
0: Yuck. Mother Nature's going to give us another free lightning and thunder show this afternoon for just about all of us. National Weather Service says that we desperately need this rain, so any amount of it will help. We have very dry conditions all around PA, New Jersey, and Delaware. I think I heard Montgomery County, they're asking to like voluntary restrictions on water already. They haven't put it mandatory ones, so they're asking voluntarily. They got some issues going on there, so we do need this rain. And some happy news. Mayor Sherrell Parker announced yesterday that the city is now promising to find the money to help the Philadelphia School District avoid reassigning hundreds of teachers and climate managers. She said the planned 340 school-based job cuts are now off the table. The city is still going to have to make a couple cuts in some office-related jobs, but they said the majority of job losses have been saved for now. And I think with this great news, we should have another free concert, and you know who should be headlining.
3: Powerhouse vocalist, yeah. Christina Aguilera.
0: Absolutely. Sunday evening, we are hosting our first World Cup match, Ivory Coast versus Ecuador, and SEPTA decided it's time to show off their recent plastic surgery. Yesterday, they showed off the NRG station facelift. The station right near the stadium, it's got an improved roof, it's got lighting, it's got ventilation and signage at the station, as well as a resurfaced platform all in time for World Cup fans and the first Philly game this Sunday night. Speaking of sports, Laura, what do you have for us this morning?
1: Oh, a whole bunch of stuff, Bobby. So the Phillies wrapped up their three-game road trip to Toronto last night with another win. Alec Boehm, Bryce Harper, and Kyle Schwarber all hit home runs.
0: Nice.
1: They beat the Blue Jays 7-4. That was Schwarber's 24th home run of the season, and he leads the MLB. Go
0: nice.
1: Schwarber.
0: Yeah, Schwarbs.
1: Game four of the NBA Finals was last night. The Knicks came back from a 29-point deficit, the largest comeback in NBA Finals history, to beat the Spurs 107-106 in literally the last second.
0: Last second.
1: It was pretty crazy. They take a 3-1 lead in the series. Game five is Saturday night in San Antonio. So boo the Knicks,
0: yeah.
1: Right? Boo.
0: There is a great clip. I just saw it on TV as well. I saw it earlier this morning of Jerry Seinfeld. Out there when he was just like looking up at the sky like, oh my God, they won. Like,
1: yes.
0: Oh my gosh. So,
1: you know, we don't like the Knicks here, but I do like seeing all the celebrities. Like, that's what I'm getting joy from. So like Taylor Swift was there, Adam Sandler, Timothy Chalamet was doing his thing. And Jerry Seinfeld was there with Larry David,
0: yes.
1: Sitting courtside. And did you see all the memes about, like, they can't believe that they let Larry David sit there because he tripped Shaq in an episode of Curb?
4: That's right.
1: So that brought me a little joy.
0: Yeah, I do like watching the celebrities. As for the Knicks,
1: I know. Yeah. Tonight is game five of the Stanley Cup Finals, if we care at all.
0: Yeah, I just don't want Las Vegas to win. I don't want
1: Fair.
0: John Tortorella and Carter Hart to get it.
1: Go Carolina.
0: Yeah, exactly.
1: The series is tied 2-2 between them. And Bobby, I know you mentioned this earlier and you're super excited, but the FIFA World Cup officially kicks off today. Where are my air horns?
0: I'm just going to say, great.
1: Yay, right. I'm excited. Mexico versus South Africa, 3:00 today.
2: Where is that one at?
1: I don't know.
0: All right. She's very excited.
1: It's not
0: though.
1: Here.
2: Almost
1: it's not. It's not in Philly. So it's probably
2: that's why.
1: Jersey.
0: Brett just said you almost knocked sports out of the park.
1: You know what?
0: Almost.
1: Almost.
0: Speaking of almost knocking it out of the park, $1,717 is the jackpot right now with the impossible question. You heard that correctly. If you haven't been here for a couple days, it is up to $1,717. It can be yours at 7:10, or if we don't get a winner then, at 9:10 this morning. The question is, Laura and I have this in common while Kathy and Brett do not. All right, one of our final guesses yesterday, I think, was the absolute closest we have had yet. You'll hear those incorrect guesses to help you out right around 7:10, but right now, we do it. We do every morning at this time. We go say hello to our B Up Club on Facebook. You can join us as well. At B101 Philly, pop on there right now. Say hello. 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You can feel it the moment you walk outside. Gross humidity all day today. We got a high of 96, too. Some very strong thunderstorms this afternoon.

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3: Gotta change that sweeper. She's back tomorrow. Today you have me. Hi, I'm Bobby Smith. Laura's here as well. So is Brett. We're doing a little Hollywood information like we do at this time every morning. Oh, by the way, not to bury the headline, $1,717 with the impossible question at 7:10 this morning. Yeah. That's a lot of money. Make sure you're back here at 7:10 or just stick with us until then. Taylor Swift, you guys know she's one of us. I mean, minus the bank account. Yeah, minus a couple dollar signs there. Zeros in the bank account. But she was fangirling with Tom Hanks, Tim Allen, and the rest of the crew at the Los Angeles premiere of Toy Story 5 this past Tuesday night. There's some great Instagram pictures of this. She was carrying an old VHS copy of the original Toy Story movie from 1995 on VHS tape. That's what I love.
4: Love it, yeah.
3: Love that she bought that. She also posed for some pictures. Some of those pictures show Tom Hanks autographing the OG Toy Story tape. And I think he joked that this thing belongs in the Smithsonian. He's like, yeah, like, just put this immediately in there. So very cool. We love that. Ed Sheeran. He has partnered with Orange Amps to launch Play at Home. It's a global music initiative. Sheeran said that music doesn't start in arenas or on streaming platforms. It starts in bedrooms, youth clubs, pubs, schools, parks, living rooms, and street corners. The campaign began in Sheeran's hometown of Ipswich with a surprise busking performance and will expand to cities all around the world.
5: Busking teaches you not to sweat the big stuff. I think that you are, as a rule, ignored. You know, people walk past you and you have to catch people's attention. I think being a performer, that's sometimes a good thing.
3: So, yeah, he's known for busking, which you guys know what that is, right? Where you just pick up that guitar, start playing on the street.
4: I love how he does this. I mean, he does it now

0: since he's been famous too, and he'll just pop up and play a little concert. I heard an interview with him on Conan before, and he talked about, you know, when he was trying to make it, like, he's like, you know, I had the drive. I'm obviously not the most attractive. Like, I don't look like a pop star. But so he would play like so many shows a night, every single night. Like, I just love Ed Sheeran.
1: He's great. He's done this for years. He just shows up on cities and subway platforms and just starts playing. I will tell you a quick story about him. In Orlando, years and years ago, he was just getting started, and he agreed to do a performance for a music education class that we had partnered with. It was like 100 kids were in this class. He agreed to do the performance. He had to cancel because I think he got invited to the Grammys. So he was like, I'm so sorry, I got to go there, but I will make it up to you guys. So in the meantime, about a year goes by, Ed Sheeran becomes the Ed Sheeran global sensation, from selling out, you know, just 1,000 to selling, you know, 70,000 seats. Comes back in and says, I promised you guys I was going to do this. Here I am.
0: Aww.
1: We took him to the school. They were like, when it first happened, they were like, who's Ed Sheeran? Now they were like, oh my gosh. He played like 7 songs for the kids, talked about music, talked about just how to become a performer. And I was like, I love you forever.
0: Yeah.
1: Yep.
0: He's such a good guy.
1: Yep, that was so good that he did that. Big movie news. The Social Reckoning trailer was released yesterday. This is the sequel to the 2010 Oscar-winning hit Social Network. I can't wait for this. This time, Jeremy Strong is going to play Mark Zuckerberg. Good choice, too, looking at the trailer. The movie's once again an Aaron Sorkin production, as he is both the writer and director on the sequel. Here's a little clip from the trailer.
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2: And your occupation?
3: I'm a professional defendant.
4: The fire hose of bad information you are injecting into the air supply is becoming jet powered.
3: I'm a free speech absolutist. I'm not the one who's lying.
4: Enough!
3: People around here understand that when I say no, that's the end of the debate.
1: He sounds just like...
5: He has the cadence.
1: He sounds just like Mark Zuckerberg, doesn't he? He sounds just like him. Which, also, by the way, that last clip, we now have exactly a new clip for the Kathy Romano show, right? Kathy tells us this all the time.
3: People around here understand that when I say no, that's the end of the debate.
1: Yeah, see, right? There we go. That's our new clip.
0: Brett goes,
1: yeah. You got to play?
5: Yeah, in college, I took an acting class, and we had to do, like... scene study kind of things, and I was assigned with a scene partner. It was like one of our first like acting with someone else.
1: Okay.
5: And I got the intro scene when they're like, he's in the restaurant with his girlfriend and she breaks up with him.
1: Oh yeah.
5: So it's where you really see the Mark Zuckerberg.
1: So you got to play Mark Zuckerberg.
5: I got to play Mark Zuckerberg. I was a psychopath.
1: Well, there you go. Good job.
5: Good character work.
1: Good job.
5: I followed him around.
1: Teach Laura some acting after this.
0: Hey!
1: Yeah, we'll teach her some acting.
5: I'm super excited for this, though. I love Aaron Sorkin. I mean, The West Wing. He's an amazing writer. Like Moneyball. That's
1: the amount of people that are still into The West Wing so many years after it has ended. It just shows how great
5: the writing
1: is. Yep,
5: yeah.
1: It's awesome. Newsroom as well. HBO, another great show. Yeah. So we'll look forward to that movie. We have $1,717 for you. That'll help cool you off with this humidity. Just take all that money and just fan yourself with it. We'll do it at 7:10 this morning for the impossible question. If you missed yesterday's guesses that I think were pretty much giveaway guesses, but not 100%, we're going to play them for you again, too, in just about 30 minutes at 7:10 this morning. It's the Kathy Romano Show on B101.

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1: A very humid and hot day today in Philly. Got a heat advisory going up to 96 today, but it's going to feel like 105. Also, some strong thunderstorms later on this afternoon. Kathy is back tomorrow. I'm Bobby Smith. Laura's here as well. So is Brett. In just about 20 minutes, we'll do the impossible question. Hopefully give you $1,717. Laura was just talking about yesterday, a little bit of an embarrassing issue happened to you, and we're thinking this might relate to you here listening at 888-333-B101. Laura, what happened?
2: So yesterday, I was rushing to go pick up Callan for a doctor's appointment.
1: How old is the baby now?
2: Baby is, he's almost 8 months.
1: Almost
2: 7 months old, yeah.
1: We have a recording of him from, I think, when he was 3 months old. Your first audio recording of him. You played this for us?
2: Yay.
1: Here we go. Sounds like a very happy baby.
2: Yeah, he's the sweetest. So, that just made me so happy.
3: He sounds like Jack from The Incredibles. Yeah. I said it sounds like a fake. It sounds so like real that it's fake.
2: Okay. So I was rushing to, like, I didn't really get a chance to eat lunch from leaving work to going to pick him up. So I had stopped home, walked Mars, and I took out this little like yogurt drink that's literally made for children. It's for my toddler, Alex. It's like a Danimals like drink yogurt cup thing. That
1: but you
2: just,
1: were
2: like,
1: on a rush.
2: So
1: you
2: I was
1: had to
2: on
1: do
2: a
1: it.
2: Rush. So I bring it in the car with me. Brett's face already knows where this is going, I feel like. So I drink this yogurt thing in the car, go pick up Alex, go pick up Cal. So I go to Cal's daycare, right? Talk to his teachers, talk to the director, talk to everybody.
1: Okay.
2: Get Cal in the car. We drive like 25 minutes to this doctor's appointment. I show up at the doctor's appointment. I check in. All good. I go and meet with the nurse, does an x-ray on him, blah, blah,
1: right.
2: blah. Everything's good.
1: Good.
2: I'm leaving. I go to the bathroom, take Cal in there. I look at myself in the mirror for the first time.
1: Just about an hour.
2: Yeah, just about an hour. There is white yogurt around my mouth.
1: All over your face.
2: All over my face.
1: Awesome.
2: It was not
1: so
2: good.
1: So you talked to everybody at his daycare. You talked to the doctors, the nurses, and anybody else you interacted with publicly saw you with food basically all
2: yes,
1: over your face.
2: White yogurt
1: Perfect.
2: Around my face.
1: And not one person said a
2: no
1: word
2: one
1: to you.
2: Said anything. I
1: even
2: was...
1: to the doctors, they didn't say you might have a medical condition going on.
3: Rabies?
1: Yeah, right.
3: Do you know you're foaming at the mouth?
1: Yeah, I think she might have rabies.
2: I was mortified. I wish someone would have told me. I mean, geez, even Callan. Come on, point
1: come on,
2: buddy.
1: Come on, buddy. Show me. Yeah, he did. Here's what he said right here. Yeah, he looked at that and went, whoa, oh my gosh. Well, we want to hear from you. What did you see or what was on you that no one told you? How embarrassing was that situation? 888-333-B101. 888-333-B101. Laura, you have something right here. Right?

0: Yeah. Thank you, Bobby.
1: Right here. Oh, gosh.
2: Now and then I think of when we were together. Like when you said you felt so happy.

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It is the Kathy Romano Show on Philly's B101. Good morning. I'm Bobby Smith. Kathy's going to be back tomorrow. I've decided not to turn on Brett's microphone for the rest of the show after the way he was just treating me off the air. So anyway, he's like, my microphone's not on. He's like, wow. What do I do? Yes, to go ahead and take care of all the phone calls we're getting. We are going to do the impossible question. No, it is not time yet. It happens at 7:10. And people that keep asking if they can stay on the phone so they can do the guess, that's illegal. We'll call the police on you next time. No, what we do is we give out the phone number when we do the impossible question. We clear out the lines to keep it nice.

0: nice and fair, and then we start taking your call. So that is coming up in just about 6 minutes. But we're talking about embarrassing things yesterday. Brett, your microphone's back on.
1: Thank you, Bobby.
0: You're welcome.
2: It's like a timeout.
0: Laura had about an hour of yogurt on her face, and no one told her. Even went to the doctors, talked to the nurses. No one said a thing.
2: No one told me.
0: Then you went to the bathroom, looked, and went, oh, my gosh.
2: This is not good.
0: So we were asking you, what did you see or what was on your face that no one told you? Or just what embarrassing thing happened to you yesterday? And Brett said...
1: I, as many of you know, work another job. I work at QVC out in Westchester, and... we're celebrating our 40th anniversary.
0: Nice.
1: So I guess yesterday was the actual date of that. So they had a bunch of celebrations going on. Now, just to preface, the people who work in the studios are there every day, obviously. We have to film live TV.
0: Right.
1: The people that work in the offices, the buyers, all that stuff.
0: The corporate people,
1: too. The corporate people. They come in, I kid you not, once a month.
0: Oh, that's a gig.
1: This was there
0: I like
1: once
0: gig.
1: A month. I do get a little irrationally angry, even though they've worked there for probably longer than I've been alive. I'm just like, oh, you took up space in the fridge. It's a whole other thing. Anyway, celebrations going on yesterday in our atrium. It's a big oval, and right down the center, there's like a sky bridge with a staircase that goes right down, like I said, right down the center. At the bottom, there's like a landing that it's kind of like a stage.
0: Okay.
1: I had heard that there was cake.
0: Ooh.
1: And ice cream.
0: And that got
1: and
0: your
1: free
0: attention.
1: Hats and mugs. Oh. And I was like, oh, I'm going to get the swag bag. So I'm walking across the sky bridge. And mind you, they can close it off. They close it off when they mop it. And I've seen it mopped.
0: What
1: well,
0: did you do?
1: I walk down and there's nobody else on the sky bridge. But there's hundreds of people. The entire company is gathered in this atrium, and they're all waiting there. I did not see them looking, though, at the base of the stairs where the CEO is also standing. And I just, I'm here for my cake.
0: Walk right down the steps.
1: Walk right
0: next
1: to
0: the CEO.
1: I like, look to my right, and I'm like, there's only one guy up. Why is everyone looking at me? Oh, crap, I'm on the stage. Oh, let me go over here. Mind you, the line was so long for the cake that I didn't end up even getting it, but
0: oh.
1: I instead just embarrassed myself. And he was like actively giving the speech too. It wasn't like he was like,
0: did
1: like,
0: he look over
1: like,
0: at you? Like, yeah. Who is this guy walking next to
1: kinda,
0: me?
1: Kinda. Like, I feel like they, I don't know if I was the only one that did it because, like I said, they could have closed it off. I feel like if they didn't expect people to walk through there, they would have done that. But.
0: Knowing you now,
1: man.
0: For as long as I've known you, I can totally see you just
1: so stupid
0: walking in. Because every morning when you come into work, it's walking in. Well, good job.
1: Wow, all the attention's on me.
0: Good job. I'm surprised no one just like, they didn't all just applaud when they saw you. There's Brett. There
1: I know,
0: he is.
1: I know. Oh my God, he's on the Kathy Romano show.
0: Yeah, there he is. All right, we're going to do the impossible question for you right after this next song and also hopefully give you $1,717 plus all the wrong guesses yesterday. We'll have them for you next, too, on the Kathy Romano Show on B101.

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2: I just actually got nervous. I just started getting nervous. Like, wow, are we going to get a winner here? Are we not going to get a winner? $1,717, the impossible question. Bobby and Laura have this in common. Kathy and Brett do not. We have had so many incorrect guesses that we've made it to $1,717. However, yesterday, I think we are really right there. The home stretch right here. Some of the wrong guesses. In fact, one of them I think is the giveaway of all giveaways. Here you go.
3: They won a trophy in a baby parade.
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2: Oh, my goodness. That one was close. 888-333-B101. Go ahead, Laura. What's...
10: Oh, I'm just, what?
2: I thought he was like, oh, that's close.
10: No, it's so close. I'm actually really nervous right now. All right. I want someone to win.
2: Give us a call. Hopefully you're winning this money. It's a lot of money, too. $1,717. 888-333-B101. It's the impossible question on the Kathy Romano Show.

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1: $1,717. Just a little bit of money here for the impossible question. Bobby and Laura, that's me. Hi, I'm Bobby. You're Laura, Laura. Have this in common while Kathy and Brett do not. Julia, what do you think it is?
2: That you both played on your Little League All-Star team.
1: You have been paying attention to the guesses, haven't you, Julia?
2: I have.
1: You heard that last guess and went, ooh. That's, they weren't in the World Series, so maybe they were All-Stars. Laura, were you an All-Star on your Little League team?
3: I was the first girl on the Little League All-Star team.
1: Now, Brett, you played Little League, but were you an All-Star?
4: I was not on the All-Star team.
1: Okay. Julia, I was also on the All-Star team. You have now won $1,717. Yeah! That's what
5: it is. Gosh.
1: You listen, you pay attention, you win a lot of money. Correct, Julia?
5: Yes. Oh, my gosh. That's awesome.
1: 1,700.

0: $117. I played on my Little League All-Star team. We lost the game. I remember that, but I made the best double play ever. It still lives in history in my head, no one else's, where the ball was hit right at me. I caught, snagged it, falling over, threw over to first base, got that guy doubled off. We still lost the game like 13-2, but and that was pretty much the peak of my athletic ability at 12 years old. So there you go.
1: But that felt good, yeah. I'm sure.
0: Yeah, it did. Congrats, enjoy that money.
1: Thank you, woo!
0: This means we're going to start over with a brand new impossible question. If you would like to get a jump start on everybody else and hear what the new impossible question is, we'll have it for you around, like, let's say 9:20 this morning. Just make sure you're back here listening to the Kathy Romano Show. Again, congrats, Julia. $1,717. 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It's going to be hot. We got a high of 96 and some strong thunderstorms this afternoon again, too. 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

0: Taylor Swift on the Kathy Romano Show on Philly's B101. I'm Bobby Smith. Kathy's back tomorrow. You got Laura here with me, Brett as well. Speaking of Taylor Swift, we have the inside scoop here, according to one of our listeners, the wonderful Michelle. Now, of course, this is all speculation, but she told us this recently about Taylor.
1: And I gotta tell you guys something real quick. Taylor Swift, she's getting married June 13th in Rhode Island.
2: How do you know, Michelle?
3: Were you invited?
1: They were taught. I got an in.
0: She got an in. June 13th. That would be this weekend, right? That would be Saturday night in Rhode Island. Well, she was just at the Knicks game last night, right? Sitting in the first row. Does Michelle know something we don't know? Also, we wanted to ask that question, too. Do you have, like, a friend, a family member, or a coworker that claims to always know everything or have that inside scoop on everything? Of course, you know, in a very positive way. We want to hear from you. 888-333-B101. Brett, you do?
3: I do, but before I say my story really quick, I just have to say that I'm starting to believe Michelle, because wasn't Taylor there with her girlfriends?
0: She was.
3: Maybe this was like a bachelorette.
0: Much of her girlfriends are there.
3: Bachelorette weekend.
0: Could you guys imagine if all of a sudden we find out after Saturday that she had the wedding in Rhode Island? I'd be like, all right, who does Michelle know? Who do you know, Michelle?
2: I believe her.
0: She's great.
3: I want to.
0: So do you have someone in your life, a family member or a coworker or someone that claims to know everything? 888-333-B101.
3: So I do. My cousin. Husband Joe, if you're listening, I love you, you're amazing. However, Joe is the biggest know-it-all ever. You cannot get
0: knows
3: a
0: everything.
3: Word in edgewise that like he is not like on top of, and just like, well, actually it's this.
0: No or matter what it is,
3: either it's either correcting you or like it's really good, because it's especially when you already know something. He loves to explain it back to you.
0: Oh, okay.
3: In particular, with us, it's our family tree. He's married into the family, but every time one of us is just like, because she's my cousin, but she's my second cousin once removed, actually. But we only know that because Joe was like, well, no, I stand corrected.
0: You said he like pulled out the entire family chart.
3: He
0: and was
3: has,
0: like,
3: he here's has what he, here's drawn what it the family tree multiple times. And it's always at a party when nobody wants to know the family tree.
0: And what's his name again? Uncle
3: Joe.
0: Uncle Joe.
3: Joe's awesome.
0: Everyone
3: you,
0: has
3: Joe.
0: An Uncle Joe. I love that. 888-333-B101. You got a friend, a family member, or a coworker that claims to know everything. Laura doesn't. She just shows up at the doctor's office with food on her face.
2: All
0: so we just
2: right.
0: learned that one earlier. That's it. 888-333-B101.

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1: Yes, it is a very hot and humid day today, 96 degrees. Some very scary thunderstorms could be coming through later on this afternoon. It's had some heavy, maybe severe ones too. So look out for those. I'm Bobby Smith. Kathy is back tomorrow. Laura's here as well. So is Brett. We're having ourselves a fun morning this morning. In fact, you know, just after 8 o'clock, something you might miss if you don't tune in to the Kathy Romano Show right around 6 a.m., we have a really cool show open. It's like a good song that's about a minute long. Laura dances to it every single time we play it. And we haven't done this yet, but just after 8 o'clock, we're going to play it for you so you can hear it and just hear how we usually start the show. Why not? Yeah, so you can get a chance to come up even earlier, start listening to the show.
2: It's so fun. I just love it so much. I'm excited we're going to play it again.
1: Well, you'll be dancing again.
2: Of course.
1: Another thing we like to do around here, we just open up the phones at 888-333-B101. You got something to say? We'll say it.
3: Could you play I Want It That Way by the Backstreet Boys?
1: Oh, my gosh. You just made Laura's heart flutter a little bit. She's like, yes.
2: What's your name?
3: Stephanie. I need a good pick-me-up song on my way home, on my way to work this morning.
1: Stephanie, I just pressed play right now.
3: Okay, perfect. Thank you.
1: Thank you for listening. Bye-bye.

0: It's the Kathy Romano Show on Philly's B101. Good morning. I'm Bobby Smith. Kathy is going to be back tomorrow. She's off today, but of course, we're going to play for you something we do right around 6 o'clock. It is the open to the show. It is a very cool sound. Kyle Mack, who is an incredible musician, local guy, does a lot of this stuff for us. If you heard Kathy's Fall Activities, he was like, Kathy's Fall Activities. That's Kyle. He does a great show open for us. We wanted to play it for you after 8 o'clock for the new audience that maybe doesn't hear it right around 6 o'clock, or it'll give you reason to tune in every day right around 6 o'clock, too. Laura, if I'm looking in the Schuylkill River today, here's a question a lot of people ask. What the heck is that floating in the river?
1: So that is a question other days too, but this specific thing is an observation deck that just arrived yesterday. It is called the Float Lab, and it's like this huge structure that is going to be floating. It's not open yet. It's going to open to the public in September.
0: Okay.
1: But it took a little voyage yesterday, leaving from this little seaport town in North Carolina. It was a tugboat tugged it. One of them was named Gritty.
0: Perfect.
1: How cute is that?
0: That's perfect.
1: So it is going to serve as a hub for kayaking, fishing, art exhibits, classroom visits, and more.
0: And it opens in September.
1: But
0: we can look at it now.
1: Yeah. It's there, and it kind of resembles like a magnifying glass, they're saying.
0: Okay.
1: I didn't see it in person yet, but I feel like if I'm driving home, like I might be able to look over.
2: You'll definitely be able to see it,
1: right?
2: Yeah. I think you go home the direction that.

0: kind of upset we can't go on until September. I want to go now.
1: I know. That's what, like, why isn't it opening? I guess maybe because they are going to have, like, art exhibits inside of it,
0: okay,
1: I guess.
0: Okay, so they got to get all that ready.
1: Yeah.
0: All right.
1: It looks really cool. It's just, like, another cool thing that Philly is getting.
2: It spirals down under the water, too, right, I think?
0: It looks like it from that.
2: I think it,
0: like,
2: visually, like, go, like, under the water almost.
1: And then you get to see all the things that the Schuylkill has to offer.
0: Well, there we go. You know what? Coming soon, here's something positive to the answer. What is that floating in the Schuylkill?
2: It's a catfish September. With three eyes.
0: Yeah. Beautiful. Coming
1: beautiful.
0: Soon. And it's sponsored by Uber. You can feel it the moment you walk outside. Gross humidity all day today. We got a high of 96, too. Some very strong thunderstorms this afternoon.

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1: Just after 8 o'clock. Thanks for being right here with us. I'm Bobby Smith on the Kathy Romano Show. Kathy is back tomorrow. Lars here as well. So is Brett. We got a high of 96 today. Going to feel like 105 degrees, and you can feel it already out there. It's absolutely just gross. You can always send us an email, by the way, Kathy or Bobby or Brett or Laura at b101philly.com. We love reading them on the air. Here we go. We got one right here. Hey, Kathy, Bobby, Laura, and Brett. My name is Colleen. I work in Mount Laurel, New Jersey. My coworkers and I love listening to you guys. We get to work at 8 a.m. We try to guess the impossible question, and we regularly laugh out loud to whatever comment Brett says. There you go, Brett. Some Brett fans.
2: Thank you, Colleen.
1: They said, keep up the great work, and thanks for the morning laughs, Colleen and friends. They didn't say where they work, so that usually means... I can see on the email address, but that means they don't want it maybe mentioned, so I won't say it. It's probably the government. So, hey, you guys make a note there. You say we get to work at 8 a.m., so maybe you aren't able to listen to the show earlier. We start the show right around 6 a.m., but let's be honest. We start the show right when Kathy walks in the studio, which is usually between, 6:03 and 6:07?
2: She saunters in. Yeah. Gotta do this again.
3: To clarify, she's been working in a different studio while the three of us just...
2: Fine, Laura.
1: Yeah. I'm sorry. While the two of you sit there laugh and joke,
3: no.
1: I'm over here working.
3: Let's be honest.
2: The only one not doing work is right here.
1: Yeah, that's true. That's true. It's me.
2: There
1: you go, Colleen and your friends. There's your laugh right there.
3: There you go.
1: Kathy will come in right after 6 o'clock. Kyle Mack is a great local musician. He does some great songs for us and things. So you might not get to hear what we think is the best new intro we have here on the Kathy Romano Show. So if you're just tuning in after 8 o'clock, hey, come to us earlier today. But this is what the show sounds like right here. And tell us how much you love this. This is great.

0: told you. How awesome is that? Every morning, that's how we start the show. So if you don't get a chance to hear that, you are missing that right around 6 o'clock. So we thought we'd play it for you here just after 8 o'clock. And once again, Brett cracking up because
1: Laura's doing a clap square that just gets me every time.
0: Laura,
1: she really likes to hit it on the beat.
0: Every
1: she likes to stick
0: time.
1: Her tongue out too, like she's really focused on it, like a little kid.
0: And this is exactly how the show
2: Brett
0: starts.
2: Just stares at me when he does it, and he's like, ugh. Like, you got the ick.
1: The other day, she shimmied past me. It was just cringy. I was like, oh, no.
2: It's like my little brother.
0: It's exactly what the show is. It is fantastic. Like I said, Kathy is back tomorrow. She'll have some stories for us about today, I'm sure. And, of course, that's how we start the show every morning. We love whenever you can join us. But, of course, just make sure you join us each weekday.

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3: Just going through my emails from yesterday, I saw there was a fire drill yesterday morning. Kind of interesting. I missed it. I ducked out of here right when the show got off the air. Brett, were you here for the fire drill?
4: Well, Bobby, let's just say it could have just stayed that email. The fire drill could have been an email.
3: that's exciting?
4: That's all we needed.
3: A big Aramark building fire drill here at 2400 Market Street. How did it go? Laura, you were here for it as well?
5: Yeah, it was pretty dumb.
4: But, sorry, safety advocates. No. We appreciate.
3: Yeah, of course.
4: Yes, we understand the need.
3: So, fire drill is supposed to be so you know exactly where to get the exits, where the things are. So what was it? What made it kind of like,
5: This was the first time that I was actually here for a fire drill. I feel like they're usually later in the day. So, honestly, we didn't know. Like, the three of us, Kathy was still here. We're like, we do need to leave for this one. Okay. So we all start heading to the stairwell, and then we get to the stairwell, and our whole company's just hanging out in the stairwell.
3: Not outside. In the burning, building.
4: Just
3: hanging
4: out inside. With the door open.
5: So in the hypothetical, with the door open.
4: So I was like, if there was an intruder, if there was a fire, like that's coming right through that door because it's open.
5: It made no sense. And I'm like, hey guys, because, we've never been there. I'm like, shouldn't we be going outside? And then one of our coworkers at IP was like, oh no, like this is our spot. Like some of the other employees or like companies in the building, they need to go. They need to exit the building, but we just meet in the stairwell. So we just burned.
3: Right. They all were saved. All right. Well, hey, we see where we rank.
4: By the way, the pace at which we all started moving, we would have been gone before we made it to the stairwell
3: anyway.
4: Really?
3: It was just like, la, la, la. Oh, let me use the bathroom real quick. Oh, let me get a coffee.
4: Kathy was over there still tracking. She's doing work. She's just like, she takes her headphones off and she kind of looks over. She's like, is that for us?
5: Yeah.
4: Like, no.
5: At one point, she did go to the bathroom during the fire drill.
4: That's right.
5: She's talking to Brett and I. She's like, oh, I kind of have to go to the bathroom. I'm just going to go. We're like, this is not going well. But I will say the highlight for me, at least, was we were there, a bunch of our coworkers that we don't usually get to see. Mm-hmm. And we were surrounded by some of Brett's crushes
3: that he has. They were all there in the stairwell for the fire drill.
4: In the stairwell for the fire drill.
3: Oh, there's another story for another time here on the Kathy Romano
4: Laura
3: Show.
4: Laura also found out something that she was shocked by.
5: And it was sad. It was a sad realization. Well, not sad, but I realized I'm super old now.
3: Welcome to the show.
5: That's what I realized.
4: My crushes are age appropriate. So.
5: Yeah. Oh. All of his crushes were around age appropriate. And I was looking around like, wow, when did we get so many like nice young hires here?
3: No, you're old.
5: I'm old.
3: I'm old too.
5: I am old now, Bobby. I was like one of the youngest forever.
3: Oh.
5: And apparently you work here for 10 years. You're not the youngest anymore.
3: Not at all. Let me just wrap up this segment by saying those members here on the Kathy Romano Show do not at all condone ignoring any fire drill.
5: You should exit the building at all times. That's
3: all
5: I'm saying is exit the building.
3: I'm helping you guys with your future complaint emails that are coming. 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You'll feel it the moment you walk outside. That disgusting humidity today. Yeah, it's going to be high all day. High of 96. Some very strong thunderstorms later on, too. 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
1: A very hot day today. Going to feel even hotter than it is. High of 96. Going to feel like 105 and just kind of gross. I'm Bobby Smith. Kathy is back tomorrow. Laura and Brett are in here with me this morning. We got a fun thing going on tonight. Mylotta Family Foundation, their launch concert in partnership with Miller Lite and our friends at Sports Radio 94 WIP. It's tonight, Stateside Live. The doors open at 6 o'clock. The event starts at 7. And Jordan's going to play with a lot of other bands because, as we know, he's the best singer. I mean, we got to witness it right here in studio. The guy's incredible. Some other Philly bands like Snack Time are going to be there. So Saquon, Lane Johnson, Landon Dickerson, Cooper, Zach Bond, Jordan Davis are making cameo appearances tonight.
2: Yeah.
1: That's good.
2: This sounds so fun. When he was here last week talking about it, I was just like, man, how do I get a babysitter so I can get out for this?
1: Do this. One of my favorite things he said when he was here was that he's been going to all the other Players Foundation events to make sure that they are coming to his. Because he was like, nope, I am cashing in. You are coming to mine. So that's going to be a lot of fun tonight. Another thing that was so great about him when he was here is this right here. Yeah, he absolutely loved our air horn sound effect. And if he's listening right now, he is laughing. The Mylotta Family Foundation provides scholarships, mentorships, and resources to help passionate, driven young people realize their dreams. 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
3: And I actually had a friend who just recently went to Stateside Live after it's been redone. They said it is amazing. They said the whole new area.
2: Yeah.
3: Yep, it's worthy of the air horn.
1: And if you're graduating from Drexel, you can get tickets for $26.
2: Yeah, so I think Drexel's graduation is today.
1: Okay.
2: And I saw Jordan and his wife post this on their Instagram that they are doing a special deal. So $26.
1: Sweet.
2: You just got to, I think you have to like bring your cap and gown and like make it fun.
1: Yeah.
2: But,
1: all right. I graduated today. Yeah, it's good.
3: I live near Drexel. Does that, do I get
1: it? That doesn't count. That doesn't count.
3: No discounts?
1: No discount for you.
3: It goes to a good cause. That's fine.
1: Statesidelive.com. And in fact, you know what? Since we had Jordan in here, how about just a couple minutes? Let's play his performance. He did Steal My Kisses, little Ben Harper.
2: Yes.
1: He grabbed a guitar off the wall. You'll get to hear it. We'll have it for you in a couple minutes on B101.

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1: And it's time for our Be Positive segment here on The Kathy Romano Show. We got a really good positive thing going on tonight. My Lotta Family Foundation, their launch concert is tonight. 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You get to see a whole bunch of Philly Eagles celebrities tonight. Jordan Mailata, of course, going to be there. Saquon, Lane Johnson, Landon Dickerson, Cooper DeJean, Zach Bond, Jordan Davis, and of course, maybe even some others going to be there as well. It's all for a great cause. You can go over to statesidelive.com to find out more. We were so lucky and blessed to have Jordan come in here with his wife, Nikki. They were incredible. That was like my favorite day we've had recently. He is enormous in person, and he's like just like the big teddy bear. He's just fun. He's laughing. He's putting his arms around everybody. Really fun guy and a lot of fun. And as you guys know, a great musician too, and yeah. Sounds incredible. So we wanted to play for you when he was here. He basically, as Brett described it, just what ripped a guitar off the wall here. We have autographed guitars, tuned it, started playing it.
2: I was scared. I was like, I can't do that.
1: No, you can't. You're also not, I think, like almost 7 feet tall and weigh that much. So you can't do that. But you can listen to him play the song right here. Here you go. It's Steal My Kisses, Jordan Mailata on B101.
3: This one's a classic. 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We'll see what happens.

0: Yeah, and if you want to hear more, you know.
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0: speaking
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1: That was awesome. Sounded incredible.
2: I showed Alex the video of him performing that, and Alex absolutely loved it. 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
1: 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Ooh, what happened at 710? 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

0: $1,717. 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Laura and I were on our Little League All-Star teams. Brett and Kathy were not.
1: Thank you! Woo!
0: Big congrats to Julia. 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
1: Thank you for a wonderful day for listening to the Kathy Romano Show here on B101. I'm Bobby Smith. So let's see. Kathy's going to be back tomorrow. We'll be kicking off the weekend. Brett, you will not be here with us tomorrow, but Laura, you will.
2: I will be here.
1: You're planning on it. Okay, so enjoy the heat today and the humidity, the thunderstorms later on. Same thing tomorrow. We will have a brand new impossible question tomorrow morning at 7:10 and 9:10 because Julia stole all of your money, $1,717. But now you get to steal the next amount of money, $101 tomorrow. The brand new impossible question. Brett, what is it?
3: I have it pulled up this time. Under 20% of people actually do this. What is it?
1: Under 20% of people actually do this. What is it? Study that. Tomorrow we'll start taking your guesses. $101. Not bad at all to start the weekend. Our clip of the day. We think our insider here on B101 on the Kathy Romano Show might be onto something. Michelle, it was months ago she told us this right here.
4: And I got to tell you guys something real quick. Taylor Swift, she's getting married June 13th in Rhode Island.
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1: She's our clip of the day because Taylor was at the New York Knicks game with all of her girlfriends last night right there.

0: front and center. New York's not that far from Rhode Island at all. Ooh. Could you imagine if our insider had the scoop and knows that this is actually happening? 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We'll find out. It's the Kathy Romano Show on B101. Everyone back tomorrow.
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Sorry I missed you this morning. Bobby and the rest of the crew took care of the morning, but I am here with you until noon to relax and unwind. Love this song. It's Man I Need by Olivia Dean on B101.

And it's sponsored by Uber. You can feel it the moment you walk outside. Gross humidity all day today. We got a high of 96, too. Some very strong thunderstorms this afternoon.

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If you'd like a good Instagram follow, I would like to suggest at the Kathy Romano Show. 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It's hilarious. 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But you could see all of that. 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

If you see some activity at Lincoln Financial Field, it may be the work that's being done to rebrand it as Philadelphia Stadium. So because the FIFA World Cup is coming to Philadelphia, they have to rebrand the whole stadium. It's a FIFA policy that prohibits corporate-sponsored venue names at the tournament. So it's costing, rumor is, it's costing just under $10 million to do this, and that the Link and FIFA will split the cost.

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We do it at 7:10 and 9:10. You got to wait for that cue. When I give the phone number, that's when you call. 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Wait for the cue. Wait for me to give that number. We'll do it 7:10 and 9:10 tomorrow morning on the Kathy Romano Show.

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If you've got a smart speaker, all you have to do is say play B101. I do it the second I get home. Yes, I work at B101 and I listen to the radio station. I love the music. 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
1: And I got to tell you guys something real quick. Taylor Swift, she's getting married June 13th in Rhode Island.
0: How do you know, Michelle?
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1: They were taught. I got an in.
0: She's got an in. Michelle, we need an update. Call us tomorrow morning on the Kathy Romano Show. Thank you, everyone, for joining me today. We'll chat tomorrow. Have a great rest of your day. I had a bad

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It's Tommy Jordan in for Bill on Phillies B101. What a morning this morning. Jules won $1,717 with the impossible question. That is awesome. That's a lot of money right there. You could be next winning some cash to start your morning. 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

Well, nice win for the Phillies last night. They beat the Blue Jays 7-4. Another series win. This is awesome. Phillies are playing so good lately. They are off tonight. Tomorrow, they're in Milwaukee taking on the Brewers. This will be a tough series. Game time for that. That'll be 7:40.

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0: Phillies B101, it's Tommy Jordan in for Bill. Property Brother star Jonathan Scott. Guess what? He's getting his own daytime talk show, because that's what we need more of. Yes, more daytime talk shows, right? This is B101.
1: They say the holy water's watered down, and this town's lost its faith. Our colors will fade eventually, so if our time is running out, day after day, we'll make the mundane a masterpiece. Oh my, my, oh my, my love, I take one look at you, you're taking me out.

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You have to admit, the Knicks game last night was pretty good, and Taylor Swift was at that game. She was jumping around, having a great time with her friends, and of course she had a Stevie Nicks, spelled like, you know, the New York Knicks, t-shirt on. She just looked like she was having so much fun. 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
1: Tom and Jordan and for Bill on Philly's B101. 24 Jump Street is in the works with Channing Tatum, Jonah Hill, and Ice Cube. They're all in talks to return, so that's good news right there. They are skipping 23 Jump Street because it's taken them so long to, kind of make this whole thing. So, like, all right, 24, let's just go right to 24. Good idea. I hope it happens. Philly's B101.

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6: Weather sponsored by Uber. Sunny and hot for the rest of the afternoon today. Maybe some strong thunderstorms passing through, high 93. Showers and thunderstorms possible for tonight, low 78. Same for tomorrow. Some sun, a few showers and thunderstorms.

0: 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Hotter, high 94.
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It's Tommy Jordan and for Bill on Phillies B101. This morning was huge. How about this? Jules, she won $1,717 with the impossible question. That's pretty awesome. That's a lot of money right there. You could be next starting your day winning some money. 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

It's Tommy Jordan and for Bill and Philly's B101. How about this? Are you ready? 5% of people have never played Monopoly in their life. 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It's just, it's so competitive. I get so competitive as well when I play Monopoly. But yeah, 5% never played Monopoly. Interesting. 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
4: 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Some sun for tomorrow, a few showers and thunderstorms possible. Hotter than today, high 95. 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

You know, you can listen to all of your favorite Kathy Romano show moments, just in case you missed them. You never know. You can look on there and say, oh, I missed this one. Oh, I need to check this one out. But anyway, it's up on demand anytime. All right, so check it out at b101philly.com.

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2: 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Some showers and thunderstorms are possible for tonight, low around 78. Some sun for tomorrow. A few showers and thunderstorms possible again. Hotter tomorrow, high 95.
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7: Okay, people, mine starts here.

Tommy Jordan, and for Bill on Phillies B101. Phillies are off tonight, but I will say that was a good game last night. Phillies beat the Blue Jays 7-4. Like I said, they're off tonight, but they play tomorrow in Milwaukee taking on the Brewers. That'll be a good series. Game time, 7:40.

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4: 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I'm Susie Welch. 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

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I'm Susie Welch. 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

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The trailer looks good. The trailer looks really good. That'll be out in theaters on October 9th.

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drink too much caffeine. 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The workout thing, I haven't really gotten there yet. 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
6: 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Showers and thunderstorms are possible for tonight, low around 78. Tomorrow, some sun, some showers and thunderstorms possible as well. And hotter than today, high 95. 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

Philly's B101. It's Tommy Jordan in for Bill. Got a little mini heat wave going on, at least up until Monday. So it's going to be in the 90s pretty much now through the weekend. So get ready for the heat.

Tommy Jordan in for Bill and Philly. It's B101. So if you're a big cuddler, you're probably really, really happy. 96% of people say that frequent cuddling

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4: 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Showers and thunderstorms possible tonight, low 78. Some sun tomorrow with a few showers and thunderstorms possible. It's going to be hotter than today, high 94.
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Tommy Jordan in for Bill on Philly's B101. This is his birthday week. And yesterday was actually Bill's birthday. So if you haven't gotten a chance yet, up on Facebook, wish Bill a happy birthday.

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3: 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Showers and thunderstorms possible tonight, low 78. Some sun tomorrow, a few showers and thunderstorms still possible, and hotter tomorrow, high 95.
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7: Okay, people, mine starts here.

Phillies, B101, it's Tommy Jordan and for Bill. Big congratulations to Julia from Telford on winning $1,717 this morning. That's pretty awesome. Now, the new question is, under 20% of people actually do this. What is it? Oh, I could be anything. I'm sure you'll get some clues tomorrow morning with the Kathy Romano show, so make sure you listen for that. 7:10 and 9:10 with the impossible question. One.

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4: The United States hadn't reached a World Cup quarterfinal since 1930. The round of 16 match against Belgium became something stranger. A one-man stand. Tim Howard, the American goalkeeper, son of New Jersey, made 15 saves, the most ever recorded in a single World Cup match in the modern statistical era. Diving, parrying, blocking, palming away strike after strike. Belgium scored twice at extra time. Julian Green pulled one back. The USA went out, but Howard, his beard slick with sweat, became briefly a national folk figure. Americans photoshopping his face onto Mount Rushmore into the moon landing. He didn't win the match, he won the country's imagination. Sometimes that's the closest soccer comes in America.
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